0: That was ace. 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
1: No, I'm too tired.
0: Oh, please, Rob.
1: No, I'm swung out.
0: Oh, come on. I'll give you some money.
1: I don't need money.
0: What about a cup of tea?
1: Not thirsty.
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There'll be no one but you.

0: Wordt het Toetie?
1: Genie, come lately. Sweet, sweet as can be.
0: Of Fruity?
1: Looking in their eyes, I see a memory.
0: Bel je keuze door naar de studio op 03 219 17 27.

0: it's 3 o'clock in the morning.
1: 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So good to be with you.
0: This melody.

I was born in a city that they call the Windy City. They call it the Windy City because of the Hawk. The Hawk, the almighty Hawk. Mr. Wind takes care of plenty of business around winter time. The place that I lived in was on a street that happened to be one of the dead-end streets, where there was nothing to block the wind, the elements, nothing to buffer them for me, to keep them from knocking my bed down, Jim. I mean, really stocking it to me. When the boiler would bust and the heat was gone, Jim, I had to get fully dressed before I could go to bed. Of course, I couldn't put on my goulashes because they had buckles on them, and my folks didn't play that. They said, don't you tear my bed clothes with some goulashes on. But I was fortunate. As soon as I was big enough to get a job and save enough money, get a ticket, catch anything, I split. I said, one day I'm gonna return, and I'm gonna straighten it all out. And I'm about ready to go back now. So I thought I'd tell you about it.

into each and every life. Some rain has got to fall, but too much of that stuff has fallen into mine and into each heart. Some tears has got to fall, but I know that someday that sun is bound to shine.